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20: Meteorologist Mark Thibodeau with the Weather Channel stays on the warm side through the end of the week. Looks dry through Sunday, then some rain chances increasing next week a little bit. Clear into sunrise, comfortable, low 57. Sunny on Friday, a high of 87. And a partly to mostly sunny, very warm weekend, highs in the mid to upper 80s. Overnight lows in the low to mid 60s.

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If you've been wanting a night out, here's your chance. 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This could be the concert that ends up being the highlight and the start of your summer.

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20: Meteorologist Mark Thibodeau with the Weather Channel stays on the warm side through the end of the week. Looks dry through Sunday, then some rain chances increasing next week a little bit. Clear into sunrise, comfortable, low 57. Sunny on Friday, a high of 87. And a partly to mostly sunny, very warm weekend, highs in the mid to upper 80s. Overnight lows in the low to mid 60s.

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I have a huge problem with getting in the bed to go to bed, but scrolling on hours for TikTok. Do you all do the same? Can you just go to bed immediately once you hit the sheets, or it's just me? 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

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Well, that's going to do it for me tonight. 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
14: Meteorologist Mark Thibodeau with the Weather Channel stays on the warm side through the end of the week. Looks dry through Sunday, then some rain chances increasing next week a little bit. Clear into sunrise, comfortable, low 57. Sunny on Friday, a high of 87. And a partly to mostly sunny, very warm weekend, highs in the mid to upper 80s. Overnight lows in the low to mid 60s.

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5: Meteorologist Mark Thibodeau with the Weather Channel stays on the warm side through the end of the week. Looks dry through Sunday, then some rain chances increasing next week a little bit. Clear into sunrise, comfortable, low 57. Sunny on Friday, a high of 87. And a partly to mostly sunny, very warm weekend, highs in the mid to upper 80s. Overnight lows in the low to mid 60s.

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4: Northeast Georgia weather.
5: Meteorologist Mark Thibodeau with the Weather Channel stays on the warm side through the end of the week. Looks dry through Sunday, then some rain chances increasing next week a little bit. Clear into sunrise, comfortable, low 57, sunny on Friday, a high of 87, and a partly to mostly sunny, very warm weekend, highs in the mid to upper 80s, overnight lows in the low to mid 60s.

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6: Meteorologist Mark Thibodeau with the Weather Channel stays on the warm side through the end of the week. Looks dry through Sunday, then some rain chances increasing next week a little bit. Clear into sunrise, comfortable, low 57, sunny on Friday, a high of 87, and a partly to mostly sunny, very warm weekend, highs in the mid to upper 80s, overnight lows in the low to mid 60s.

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4: Northeast Georgia weather.
5: Meteorologist Mark Thibodeau with the Weather Channel stays on the warm side through the end of the week. Looks dry through Sunday, then some rain chances increasing next week a little bit. Clear into sunrise, comfortable, low 57, sunny on Friday, a high of 87, and a partly to mostly sunny, very warm weekend, highs in the mid to upper 80s, overnight lows in the low to mid 60s.

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5: Georgia weather. Meteorologist Mark Thibodeau with the Weather Channel stays on the warm side through the end of the week. Looks dry through Sunday, then some rain chances increasing next week a little bit. Clear into sunrise, comfortable, low 57, sunny on Friday, a high of 87, and a partly to mostly sunny, very warm weekend, highs in the mid to upper 80s, overnight lows in the low to mid 60s.

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8: Meteorologist Mark Thibodeau with the Weather Channel stays on the warm side through the end of the week. Looks dry through Sunday, then some rain chances increasing next week a little bit. Clear into sunrise, comfortable, low 57, sunny on Friday, a high of 87, and a partly to mostly sunny, very warm weekend, highs in the mid to upper 80s, overnight lows in the low to mid 60s.

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2: 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One of these makes me feel bad for your aquarium at home. 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
1: Every year, Uber releases a list of the weirdest things that people left behind in the cars. And every year, I wonder how. How is it? Like, I can understand you leave your laptop back. Mm-hmm. I can understand you leave your cell phone. Guilty. I've left my cell phone in an Uber before, which is the most terrifying experience of your life, especially when you're by yourself and you realize you don't have your phone, right. So you have no way to call the Uber to get your phone back.
0: What am I going
1: to
0: do now?
1: Right. Yeah. I understand. I've also found phones in Ubers and been like frantically calling people trying to get their phones back.
0: Sure.
1: But how does one leave an oxygen tank in an Uber? Can you explain that to me?
0: Well, I mean, I think that when you're jumping in a ride and you're foreign in that environment, right, you're just thinking about your destination and making sure that you get there on time and safely. A lot of people, you know, the Uber or Lyft ride is a little bit anxiety inducing. So you hop out, you're happy, you're still breathing, and you go. In this case, if you're not breathing well, you'd think you'd turn around for your tank, but maybe the driver just pulled off too quickly. I don't know. Some Uber drivers are more helpful than others. That's for sure.
1: I always feel bad with the Uber drivers when they have to help me get my luggage in the trunk. Mm. And I always get anxiety when they pull up and it's like a Prius.
0: Yeah.
1: And I have a giant 50-pound luggage that I have to find a way to get in there.
0: There's compensation for that, obviously, right?
1: Yes.
0: I mean, then you can tip those guys. Yeah. I like the robot drivers because you don't have that anxiety in that regard.
1: Yeah, but can a robot driver bring you back your single red-bottom Louboutin heel? Because that's been left in a Uber before.
0: That's a strange situation.
1: Right, like, did you have the other one on? You just got out of the car with just one high heel that cost $5,000 and you just left with the one. You're like, I'm going to leave this one here as a tip.
0: For me, I mean, I'm typically thumbing a ride, getting an Uber or a Lyft when it is that I've been out for an evening and there's drinks involved, right? Mm-hmm. So that might explain some of that stuff.
1: Somebody left a bald cap in there. I'm assuming it was after a Pitbull concert. So my daughter wanted tickets to go see Pitbull, which is strange because it's my generation, Pitbull.
0: Yeah, yeah.
1: And
0: But they're going after the record.
1: Well, no, they're doing the thing with the bald caps.
0: Right.
1: They all wear bald caps to the Pitbull concert, and that's like the thing to do for teenagers. I mean, who knew?
0: It's going to make your head sweaty.
1: Handcuffs. I don't want to know why those were left behind.
0: None of my business.
1: Uber. No, no. Two wedding gowns. First of all, two? Why? How did you, it's one thing you leave one wedding gown, which is terrifying enough.
0: Yeah.
1: How do you leave two? And why do you have two?
0: I don't know. Just as a backup, right? One's in one size, one's in the other.
1: A child's prosthetic eye.
0: Oh,
1: right.
0: That's creepy.
1: Yeah.
0: How do you know that's for a real kid and not a doll?
1: And live fish. How bad do you feel for those fish? Like, are you going to eat those fish, or are they like beta fish that belong in an aquarium?
0: Well, I hope the Uber driver brought them home and gave them a good place to live.
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7: Georgia. Meteorologist Ray Stajic with the Weather Channel. Another good-looking morning and a beautiful weekend coming up. We'll have sunshine today near 85. Later tonight, some clouds and a comfortable 60. Plenty of sunshine Saturday, partly sunny Sunday, upper 80s.

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This is ironic. Today is Scratch It for the Graduate Day, so we're taking calls throughout the show if you have a high school graduate or a college graduate, and we're going to do scratch-offs for them. You can call 1-800-330-9999. 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You're going to hear the whole story, then you'll decide who's right. Couples Court is coming up next.

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0: 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Danny, is your daughter graduating from high school or college?
2: High school. Her name's Tori, and she's very brave and proud, and she wants to make a difference, and she's going into nursing school.
3: Awesome.
0: Lovely.
3: And a great program that they have there.
0: I have a couple $2 scratch-off tickets. You can get $20,000 a year for life, green and gold, or $100 loaded. I think the most you can win here is $100, but you have better odds of winning.
3: Which one would you like to scratch?
2: Anna, whatever one you pick.
0: I want to do this $100 loaded because it says the chance of winning is 1 in 5.31, and that's got the highest return.
3: Let's scratch it. Here we go.
0: Ready?
3: So far, we've given away $2.
0: $2.
3: Yeah, $2. But the day is early, and we have high hopes.
2: Big money.
3: That's
0: right. Here we go. Winning numbers. Oh, my lucky. Lucky number 17 and number 24.
2: My wedding day.
0: All right. Here's the numbers. 1, 9, 7, 8, 14, 22, 21, 20.
3: Come on.
0: 25 and 13. I'm sorry.
2: All right, thank you guys. Have a great day.
0: Yes, congratulations to Tori.
3: Joanna, your son is graduating high school next Friday. Congratulations. What's he going to be doing with his life? What's next?
0: And what's his name?
4: His name is Jacob, and he will be attending the Culinary Institute of America.
3: Oh, how exciting. That's fun.
0: Oh, that's so great. Tell him how proud of him you are.
4: Oh, my gosh, I'm so excited, and I keep making him make different things for my coworkers.
3: Yeah, I mean, I would make him make everything.
0: Everything.
3: Right? He becomes a chef. Once he's a chef, he has to cook for the family the rest of his life, right?
4: That's what I say, but he is still a teenager, so he's a wee stubborn. So.
3: Yeah. Okay, so we have a scratch ticket for you. Anything that you win is going to be yours to keep. All right, here we go, Anna. Scratch a ticket for us.
0: All right, we have $100 loaded, green and gold, or $20,000 a year for life. What would you like?
4: $20,000 a year for life.
0: All right, here we go.
3: Good luck. That's what I would choose.
4: Okay.
0: Winning numbers.
4: Make it a winner. I got the
0: 30 and 14.
3: Okay, 30 and 14.
0: Got 21, 14.
3: Nice.
0: No, it's not 14. It's 27. Sorry.
3: Why would you do that to me?
0: I don't know why I said that.
4: Anna.
0: I looked down. I
3: know.
0: Down.
3: But concentrate, Anna.
0: 8, 25.
3: Come on.
0: 11.
3: What, 30 or 14? Let's go.
0: 28, 1, 17.
3: Come on.
0: 6. I mean, do we have the most losers here ever?
3: I mean, you just burnt the dinner. That's what you did, Anna. You burnt the dinner. Timer went off and she ignored it in the stove. I'm sorry, but congratulations on your graduate. That's so exciting.
4: Thank you.
0: I mean, do they sell real scratch-off tickets that actually win?
3: Maybe you should give me the quarter and I should scratch.
0: Okay, from now on, you can scratch the rest. Okay.
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14: There's been a breakdown reported on the loop right off Oconee Connector. Also on Oconee Connector, there's heavy traffic with speeds under 6 miles an hour. And finally, speeds in the teens on Atlanta Highway. I'm Annika Saro, and this is Magic 102.1 Traffic.
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17: Meteorologist Ray Stajic with the Weather Channel. Another good-looking morning and a beautiful weekend coming up. We'll have sunshine today near 85. Later tonight, some clouds at a comfortable 60. Plenty of sunshine Saturday, partly sunny Sunday, upper 80s.

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1: Getting the news, sometimes not the best thing.
0: Wah, wah.
1: Yeah. But what we've learned is that through scientific research that if somebody sings you the news, it actually makes it better.
0: It's so much better.
1: Yeah.
0: I mean, that's how I really started with the BBC, because it was like, even just with the accents, I almost felt like it was Mary Poppins telling me the bad stuff.
1: Right.
0: With John, with his guitar, it works.
1: So when you're dealing with a brawl and a baby, it's probably best for him to sing exactly what happened.
0: Whoa.
1: It's coming up next.

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2: It's the Weekend Song. Sometimes news isn't great to hear, but when producer John comes in and sings it to us, it just makes it so much easier.
0: Yeah, for sure. I mean, you can kind of guess what the headlines are going to be week to week, but the way you put it together, John, with the chords, that's always a pleasant surprise.
3: Thank you very much. I try to make it pleasant because so little news is pleasant these days. You know
0: true.
3: What I'm saying?
0: Yep. True.
3: You know what I'm saying? Here's good news for me, though, because I grew up, I don't know if you guys know this, I grew up in New York City. And I grew up in New York City in the 90s. So the fact that the Knicks are back in the finals.
0: It's crazy.
3: Big fan. Mm-hmm. Big fan.
0: Crazy,
3: they
0: bro.
3: Really. Game one was not ideal, but they won. They won. That's
0: yes.
3: it. That's all that matters, okay?
0: You know, listen, man. San Antonio thought they had that.
3: Yeah.
0: You know what? Sing it.
3: No. All right, let's do it. The Knicks are in the finals and I'm feeling fine. Because they haven't been there since 1999. And I like to think back on that time way back when. And how all the ways my life was different. This is what I was like in 1999. Are you guys ready?
2: Yes.
3: I used to skateboard everywhere I went. I wore JNCO jeans and parachute pants. I wanted to get frosted tips, but my mom said no. But I still said dude and bro. I said it a lot back then, and I still say dude and bro a lot.
2: Right, all the time.
0: Why did parents reject us coloring our hair when we were younger?
3: Why? It washes out?
0: Such a non-issue.
3: That's what I'm saying. Now my hair's gray. Now what do I do?
0: My mother 100% rejected me.
3: What color did you want to do?
0: I wanted tips.
3: You wanted tips, right.
0: Right. I mean, everybody did. Come on.
2: Paul had frosted tips. I used to think it was hot.
0: See?
3: Yeah, you did.
0: See that?
3: Yeah, you did, right?
0: Mom
3: that's
0: said
3: what we
0: no.
3: wanted. We wanted to get girls.
0: Yeah, right. Mom said no.
3: Wow, that's too bad. Uber has a new feature. This is a lot of fun. It's called Uber Lost and Found. Have you guys ever left anything in an Uber before?
0: I can't say that I recall doing so.
3: Yeah, all right.
0: I would just chalk it up to being gone forever.
3: Yeah. Thank you for being honest.
2: Mm-hmm.
3: So they've got a new feature where they're going to drive it back to you if you forget it. But also in this article listed a whole bunch of things that people have forgotten over the years.
0: Okay.
3: It's amazing. When you're out with your friends for a night on the town, Uber is a great way to get around. But intoxication makes people forget. So here's a list of all the stuff they left. This is a lot of fun. A 75-gallon fish tank and dentures, too.
2: What?
3: A sleep apnea machine and a stick for pool. 420 donuts.
2: Oh.
3: That's hard to miss.
0: That's a lot.
3: And that's just the start of the list. They've got like 50-something things on there.
2: How does one leave 420 donuts in an Uber?
0: They left it inside the aquarium.
3: How does one acquire 420 donuts? Or rather, what do you need to acquire it for?
0: Sometimes
2: you get hungry, John. We don't judge around here. We understand. And we accept each other as we are.
3: That's fair. That's fair. All right. A little bit of bad news. Or, well, depressing news.
2: Okay.
3: There was a massive fight at a kindergarten graduation.
2: Oh,
3: have you
2: boy.
3: Seen this video?
0: Yes. It's wild.
3: Dude, it's
0: chairs flying.
2: There's a baby involved.
3: I was going to say, a baby gets ripped out of the arms of one of the guys fighting, which, okay, that's good that we cleared the baby.
2: Right.
3: But the presence of the baby
2: is a problem.
3: Should negate the entire...
0: Should hinder the fight itself.
2: It's a kindergarten graduation. There's five-year-olds there. That's just the whole thing.
3: Right. It's graduation time and emotions run high. Even graduations for the little guys. It may be common on the sports field when kids play ball, but not the kindergarten graduation brawl.
2: Mm.
3: Oh, no.
0: Yeah.
3: Not a kindergarten graduation brawl. That's just it's bad.
0: Behave yourself.
2: Really bad. Yeah.
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11: I'm meteorologist Ray Stajic with the Weather Channel. Another good-looking morning and a beautiful weekend coming up. We'll have sunshine today near 85. Later tonight, some clouds at a comfortable 60. Plenty of sunshine Saturday, partly sunny Sunday, upper 80s.

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1: What was the weirdest thing you saw this week? You made it to Friday. Congratulations. Most weeks are mundane. You go through the motions. You do the things. And every once in a while, something will stick out. And you'll be like, huh, that was weird.
0: Yeah.
1: What was it? Raven, producer Sophia, producer Justin, I saw a Cybertruck, and that's not a big deal. Many of us have all seen Cybertrucks
0: sure.
1: now.
0: Yeah, yeah.
1: They're the most hideous things on the road, if you ask me.
0: I mean,
1: never
0: that's
1: been
0: an
1: bad.
0: Opinion, obviously.
1: It's my opinion, yes. Yeah. What I didn't realize is, like, you know how the back is slanted all the way down?
2: Mm-hmm.
1: I didn't know that. That retracts, and it's kind of like a pickup truck back there.
0: It's called a Cybertruck.
1: No, I know, but you always see it like in the spaceship form.
0: Yes.
1: So I saw on a highway that was completely retracted up, and it was completely filled with giant cardboard boxes as if it had just robbed an Amazon store. And it had a million boxes in the back, and I was like...
0: Could have been Elon himself making some deliveries.
1: I guess so. But I had no idea that retracted, and it was just a pickup truck back there.
2: Neither.
1: It was weird to me.
0: It's funny, you know, the truck functioning as a trunk wouldn't seem weird unless it is a cyber truck. I saw one carrying a trailer before, and it did weird me out. Same thing. I was like, huh. I was like, somebody is actually using that for truck stuff.
2: You've got a truck. Can you help me move?
0: Right. And it's not the moon. Right. Mm-hmm. And that's exactly what happens after that. The weirdest thing I saw this week, I saw it yesterday afternoon, actually. I saw one of my new neighbors. They were mowing the street. They were actually mowing the road. You know how, like, you get that line of weeds along your curb there? Instead of using a weed whacker or anything else that they would do, they were actually just mowing the road over and over and over again in that area.
1: Sometimes you just do what you got to do.
0: I mean, right. I said to her, I guess it's resourceful after, yeah. But I was at first, is she pushing a baby carriage back and forth? Nope. It was a mower.
1: Yeah. Better off getting some scissors from inside.
0: I guess. Right.
1: Sophia, weirdest thing you saw this week?
3: I went on a walk with my mom yesterday, and we saw like four high school age kids up against a cop car. They're getting rowdy with school ending. So I'm sure they did something. And all then right. whatever, they must have let them go. And then the day after, I go outside and I see the same kid getting arrested.
0: Come on.
3: Like 2 days in a row. The first day they let him go. The second day he's in handcuffs.
1: Well, that's trouble. Right. That's trouble right there. That kid's in trouble. And do you stick around and try to figure out what he did?
3: Oh, yeah.
1: Oh, yeah. Yeah.
3: I could have brought binoculars on my porch.
1: Yep.
0: How many times has Sophia been arrested?
3: None.
1: Me neither.
3: I've never even been in trouble with the law before.
0: Well,
1: me
0: that's
1: neither.
0: Good.
1: Yeah.
0: That's nice. Let's knock on something. Producer Justin, weirdest thing you saw this week?
2: I shared an elevator with a couple, a very nice looking couple, very sweet. They were very pleasant talking to each other. And my kind of people, a little fringe. The girl had green hair and they had multiple piercings and several tattoos, a couple face tattoos. But I didn't notice anything exceptionally weird until we got off the elevator and they were walking away from me. They were holding hands, which was fine. But I noticed they were each wearing matching bracelets, which were attached with a chain.
0: Oh.
2: So they were essentially handcuffed together, but it was a jewelry set of handcuffs. And I thought that was really, really weird.
1: That is really, really weird.
0: There is no situation where I'm handcuffing myself to somebody.
1: What if you're so
0: as like
1: in love?
0: A show of unity?
1: No, you love each other no,
0: you
1: so much.
0: Just hold their hand.
1: No.
0: That's all.
1: No.
0: And then you can let go when necessary. What if there was a safety incident?
1: Yeah. Huh? Yeah.
0: What if they were getting off the elevator and the doors went to close right at that moment and went to split them? All right. Now what are they going to do? Somebody's losing a hand.
2: Yeah.
1: When me and Paul first started dating, we had matching scarves.
0: You can't be serious.
3: That's so bad.
0: I mean, that's a lie, isn't it?
3: And matching Burberry scarves. What dorks? What dorks
0: oh
3: we
0: my,
3: were?
0: Oh, my gosh.
3: Okay, 1-800-330-9999. What was the weirdest thing you saw this week?
0: That's terrible.
4: Objection.
5: You object to what?
4: Erroneous.
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20: On 129 South, speeds in the teens from Chestnut Street to Terrace Street. On 78 East, speeds in the 20s from Barnett Shoals Road to Athens Perimeter. And on 316 West, speeds in the teens at Winder Highway. And this is Tiara Drake with Magic 102.1 Traffic.
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23: I'm meteorologist Ray Stajic with the Weather Channel. Another good-looking morning and a beautiful weekend coming up. We'll have sunshine today near 85. Later tonight, some clouds at a comfortable 60. Plenty of sunshine Saturday, partly sunny Sunday, upper 80s.
24: 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Friday's here. Sometimes you see things, though, during the week that really stand out. And when you look back, you're like, man, that was a weird thing that happened, right?
0: Yeah. Yesterday, when I went to the grocery store, I was in there very quickly. And there was a person who, you know, everybody is backing into spaces, but they're also doing the pull-through thing. And I'm not judging you on the pull-through because when it's available to me, I do it. But this person crossed through 3 empty spots to pull through a spot that I was pulling into. I was in the middle of doing it. I drove into another spot. I was relaxed. I was calm. I didn't even look at this person. I go in the store, Anna. I grab the one thing I'm there for. Part skim mozzarella cheese, shredded, okay? I'm going towards the counter. I'm going towards the cashier to ring out. This same person, I'm almost positive, is walking straight towards me, this woman. And she jumps out of the way with about 16 inches to go. She's been coming at me the whole time. About 16 inches to go and gives me a look like I was playing chicken with her or something like that. So weird.
24: That is weird.
0: It was so weird. I just kept on walking.
24: Is it weirder than what happened to Rick? He wrote on our Facebook page at Anna and Raven, got my hair cut and the barber started waving a little stick with fire around my ears.
0: That's weird.
24: Why? Why do you do that? What does that mean?
0: I mean,
24: why? When somebody did that, your barber did that, don't you ask?
0: Was
24: like,
0: he?
24: What are you doing?
0: Saging you like a new house?
24: You guys gotta do that for your haircut
0: was
24: now?
0: Was he doing that instead of buzzing your earlobes?
24: Weird.
0: Sometimes they get a little bit hairy.
24: If you go to our Facebook page at Anna and Raven, you could also post the weird thing you saw this week. A lot of people do that, and there's some good ones this week.
0: Awesome.
24: What happened to you? 1 800

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1: Anna and Raven are proud of you, and that's why we're going to scratch it for the graduate.
0: Scratch it for the graduate. Tell us why your graduate, high school or college, is so incredible. And we have a stack of scratch-offs here. We're going to scratch one in their name. 1-800-330-9999.
2: Hi, Carly. Tell us about your graduate.
3: Well, my son, Ian, not only is he smart, he's an amazing kid. He's helpful. He's kind. He's loving. He is old beyond his age. Mm. He dressed with a fedora. He's classy and elegant, and he always puts people first before himself.
2: He sounds wonderful. Yeah. What is he going to be doing with his future now that he's graduating?
3: Well, he's going to Suffolk. He majored in history, and he wants to be an attorney.
0: Oh, that's great.
2: That's fantastic.
0: Oh,
2: all right,
0: wonderful.
2: Let's see whether or not we can help pay for law school.
0: All right, let's see. I've got a $100 loaded, a green and gold, or a 20X the cash. Which would you like?
3: I want to say, what is this? The green and gold?
0: Green and gold. All right, here we go.
2: Here we go.
0: Our last green and gold. Here we go. Winning numbers, 18 and 24. Here we go. 19, 1.
2: Mm-hmm. Come on, 18. Come on, 18.
0: 25.
2: Come on.
0: 28.
2: Come on.
0: 8. 7.
2: Give it to me. 24. Come
0: 27.
2: On. Monkey.
0: 17.
2: Monkey.
0: 12. Why are you yelling monkey?
2: I don't know. I've been at tables before where people yell and they slap on the table and they go monkey and it works.
0: Well, it didn't work just now.
2: Oh,
0: I'm sorry. I'm sorry, but congratulations on your incredible achievement.
3: That's okay. He's an amazing kid, so I'm happy about that.
2: Yes.
0: Right. Thank
2: Lots
0: you,
2: of
0: Mama.
2: Reasons to celebrate. Thank you. Have a great day. Hi, Keisha. Tell us about your graduate.
4: So her name is Lauren Booth. It's my only child, and she just graduated high school.
2: She sounds wonderful. What is she going to be doing?
4: She's graduated with a 4.3 GPA. 4.4, I'm sorry. And she has always been a high achiever, and she's going to become an anesthesiologist. She's studying physiology and neurobiology.
0: Wow.
2: You must be so incredibly proud. And congratulations to you on a job well done. I mean, that is absolutely outstanding.
0: Yep.
4: I really am. I'm so proud of her. She's always been a high honor roll student, and I'm just so overjoyed.
0: All right. Well, let's see if we can get her winner any cash right now. We're going to do one of these $100 loaded.
2: She could actually keep the money. I mean, this could be like, you know, for food or add-ons there. Full ride.
0: All right. Winning numbers, 12. It's incredible. Congratulations. 14, 12 and 14 are your winning numbers.
2: All right, 12 and 14. Here we go.
0: 22, uh-huh. 21, okay. 19,
2: hit a 12.
0: 11,
2: hit a 12.
0: 9,
2: come on.
0: 17, 6,
2: come on.
0: 20, 16, and 13. I'm sorry.
2: We are not good at this.
4: Yeah.
2: We are not good at this.
0: 1-800-330-9999. You have a graduate? Let's scratch it for them.
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16: On the inner loop 10, speeds in the teens at Old Hole Road. On 78 West, speeds in the teens at College Avenue. And on 129 North, speeds in the teens on Pepper Street. And this is Tierra Drake with Magic 1021 traffic.
17: Northeast Georgia weather.
18: I'm meteorologist Ray Stajic with the Weather Channel. Another good-looking morning and a beautiful weekend coming up. We'll have sunshine today near 85 later. Tonight, some clouds at a comfortable 60. Plenty of sunshine Saturday, partly sunny Sunday, upper 80s.

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1: Anna and Raven are proud of you, and that's why we're going to scratch it for the graduate.
0: One more round of Scratch It for the Graduate. Let's do it. 1-800-330-9999. Tell us why your graduate, high school or college only, that graduated this year is so great. And we've got this stack of scratch-off tickets. We'll scratch one in their honor.
2: Greg, tell us about your graduate. Are they getting out of high school or college?
3: She actually just graduated last Saturday from high school. My daughter name is Taylor, and I'm proud of her, first off, for just having that ambition in school. And she's gotten to quite a few, you know, big colleges, and she decided to go into an architecture program. So we're super excited for her in Boston right now, working a job right now. So she's very ambitious. So she's, you know, kind of good head on her shoulders, and she's, you know, we're so happy for her.
0: Greg, did you say she graduated last week and she's already doing her job, doing summer work in
4: working
0: Boston?
4: In Boston.
3: She left 2 days after, and she's like, I'm going to get it.
0: So, I'm out.
3: And, yeah, right. I'm really excited for
2: and,
3: it.
2: And the Syracuse after that, great school coming in architecture. I mean, what a future ahead for her.
0: Oh, congratulations, Greg. You must be so proud of her.
3: Yeah, we are. Thank you so much.
0: All right, let's see. We got a couple scratch-offs left. Let's see. This one is a $2 one, the 20X the cash. Here we go. Here's your winning numbers. 24 and 17. Okay, here's the numbers. 12 and 19. Nope. 6. 22.
2: Give me something good.
0: 14.
2: Come on.
0: 8. 11. 25. 15 and 21. All right, hold on. We're not done yet. X the cash. Reveal an X symbol in either of the cash spots. Win $20 instantaneously. Here is an anchor.
2: Come on.
0: And here is a necklace.
2: Oh.
0: I am so sorry, Greg. I just want you to know that I bought $30 of scratch-offs. We have given away $4.
2: It's terrible.
0: $4.
2: Like, I mean, I don't think that you should ever pick up our shared lotto tickets in the future.
0: This is why I must work for the rest of my life.
2: I guess so, right? Yeah. Well, congratulations to you, though, Greg, and to your daughter. What an amazing future ahead.
0: Yeah, tell Taylor we said hi.
3: I will. Thank you both.
2: Hey, Tammy, tell us about your graduate.
5: My daughter, Kimberly, just graduated from Fordham.
2: Wow.
5: She is one of the top 6 of the Gabelli Business Institute, and she's now working for Bloomberg.
2: That is
5: very proud of her.
0: That is a proud mom, Tammy. Congratulations.
2: That is fantastic.
5: Yeah, thank you.
2: I mean, she's a rock star
5: very,
2: already.
5: Very proud of her.
0: Yes.
5: Hard worker.
2: Yeah.
0: Yep.
2: Well, let's try and pay off some of that tuition, because I'm sure it wasn't cheap, right?
0: Here we go.
5: Yeah, well, she actually got a lot of grants, and she had a few scholarships for business, so we did about half of her tuition per year covered. So.
0: That's nice.
2: I mean, she sounds brilliant.
0: Maybe I should have my daughter so we could figure out how to do it.
2: Why don't we have your daughter call us, and she can do our financial planning. That'd be great, so someday we can retire. Okay.
0: Right. All right, here's your winning numbers. Let's go. Number 21 and number 16.
2: Okay.
0: Okay. Okay. Here's the winning numbers. 7, 12, 11, 25.
2: Give me a 21. Come on, 21.
0: 3,
2: one time, blackjack.
0: 9.
2: Blackjack.
0: 6.
2: Blackjack. You're not listening.
0: 15.
2: Blackjack.
0: 8.
2: Listen to me, spirits.
0: You can keep yelling at me. I'm just scratching.
2: 21.
0: No.
2: Come on, 21.
0: These are all losers. It's ridiculous. Okay, we're going to go to the cash one. So X the cash. Reveal an X symbol in either of the cash spots. Win $20.
2: I feel good. Here we go.
0: Keys. Nope.
2: Not an X.
0: And a chest.
2: Are you sure it's not an X?
0: No. I'm sorry. Congratulations, Tammy. We're very proud of Kimberly, and we wish her all the best.
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8: A message from Chandley Jewelers. 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You light up inside when you're with her. Friends notice it too. You're happy. You have a laugh, a smile, an excitement that they haven't seen in you in the longest of times. Could she be, quote, quote, the one? I'm Larry Exum of Chandley Jewelers. We think you're clearly on the path to forever with her. Why? Because you have gone through the ultimate test, the one which makes or breaks many a love. 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Why, it's the old, you put your furniture together, and you're still talking to each other afterwards. 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Yes, you put furniture together, and still love each other. 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All systems are now go. It's time. 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Chandley Jewelers, 1850 Epps Bridge Parkway, Athens.
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12: I'm meteorologist Ray Stajic with the Weather Channel. Another good-looking morning and a beautiful weekend coming up. We'll have sunshine today near 85. Later tonight, some clouds at a comfortable 60. Plenty of sunshine Saturday, partly sunny Sunday, upper 80s.

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4: 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Jim and Melissa. Melissa, what's going on?
5: Oh, what's going on? So I didn't go to my aunt's funeral. I wanted to go, but I kind of just prioritized this gig that I have with my band, which, you know, we've been practicing for a while now. And basically, it feels like a couple people in my life are sort of turning against me about this, one being my mother. She's always hated that I'm in a band, but now that I'm 35, she feels like I should be settling down or something and not chasing this, like, ridiculous dream, right? So basically, she's like, you should have already had a serious job by now. And she's really mad, basically, that I decided to go on this four-hour road trip over being there for her. Not that I wasn't there for her. I just missed the funeral. So it's this big drama thing now. And because of all this, my mom has cut me off financially, and I'm out of money for the time being. So I thought I could go ahead and ask my boyfriend to help me out, just to spot me for now, like rent and like a little extra cash. No big deal, I thought, but I'm not getting met where I want to be met with all that, if that makes sense.
4: Melissa, you're calling because you've been financially cut off from your family, and now you want your boyfriend to support you.
5: Absolutely.
6: Did you say you were 35? Is that what she said?
5: I'm 35, yeah.
4: Jim, okay. How long have you and Melissa been together?
7: We've been together for like 6 years, a little bit over 6 years.
4: That's a long relationship. I mean, obviously, it's a committed one. So why wouldn't you be into financially helping her out at this point?
0: Do you guys live together? I'm sorry. I just have to know that before.
7: We don't live together. And if we live together, I think that would be maybe a different conversation. Mm-hmm. And, you know, I'm going to say I'm kind of inclined to agree with her mother. Not completely. I understand. First of all, listen, I love her dreams. I mean, I love her enough for her to love her dreams. I don't necessarily feel like we all have to participate in her dreams. And I'm saying that if she's not trying to do something different, find a different career, then it's just like, I don't know if me or anybody else taking this responsibility away from her is really going to be exactly what she needs. If she really wants to move forward with this, I feel like having the bare minimum of her rent responsibilities and whatever else she wants to do is something that she should uphold. But now if we're talking about as a relationship, as a couple moving in with each other, so then this way she could minimize her bills, that's a different conversation. But I feel like she wants to have like her cake and eat it too in this situation.
4: Melissa, are you the one that's against moving in with Jim?
5: No, I'm not against it. I think we've just been living on our own for so long. You know, we're kind of used to it. I don't know what the future holds.
0: You're absolutely right. I mean, first off, if you're cohabitating, it's different. And whether or not you'd have a decision or a choice in that, Jim, is, you know, it's different because the pressures are different because she's already there. And as you said, you do care about her and you would have to just carry that burden. On the other hand, how sustainable would it be anyways for you to assist when you both have your own places and you have your own bills? That is a tough decision to make about somebody that you love. Okay, so what happens now? Do you have to fork over the money?
4: I mean, I think the question is Jim wrong as a committed long-term partner not to financially offer to help Melissa just because they don't live together? It's almost like he's holding it against her.
0: He's supplementing your income after at that time, at that age, too, and your mother's still supplementing your income. I don't know. I don't want to be the crusher of dreams, but I wonder what the audience will say. 1-800-330-9999. Whose side are you on? It's the Couples Court.
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19: There's an accident reported on 85 South at Pleasant Hill Road. On 316 West, speeds in the 20s from Cedars Road to Progress Central Avenue. And on 78 West, speeds in the teens on College Avenue. And this is Tierra Drake with Magic 102.1 traffic.
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21: I'm meteorologist Ray Stajic with the Weather Channel. Another good-looking morning and a beautiful weekend coming up. We'll have sunshine today near 85. Later tonight, some clouds at a comfortable 60. Plenty of sunshine Saturday, partly sunny Sunday, upper 80s.
4: Magic 102.1, 80s, 90s, and today. Messy, it's what it is. Melissa's aunt passed away, and Melissa's mom is very upset because Melissa opted to go and do a gig with her band instead of going to her aunt's funeral. And she said, I'm not financially supporting you anymore because you put this band above everything else, including my sister, and you're 35 years old. You need to grow up. So Melissa did the next logical thing. When she ran out of cash, she went to her boyfriend, Jim, and said, Jim, you have to help me chase my dream, and you have to give me some cash so I can pay my rent. And he seems questionable about that.
0: Yeah, well, I mean, he's hesitant for a number of reasons. Number one, they don't live together. You know, I mean, it's one thing to support your partner in all that they're going after and say, I believe in you and I want good things for you. It's something else to kind of put yourself at financial peril because somebody else is going off and, you know, doing whatever it is that they want to. In his words, it's kind of a cake and eat it too thing, right? Like, it's one thing to pursue your dreams. It's something else to not have to pursue anything else.
4: Yeah,
0: and he doesn't know if that's a good move for them.
4: Well, right. So should he be financially on the hook for her because they've been in love and they've been together 6 years and he should let her follow her dreams? 1-800-330-9999. Hi, it's Anna and Raven.
3: Hi, I am on this side. I think she should right away start looking for some supplemental work. Instead of looking to her boyfriend, who she doesn't even live with, and probably a reason they're not living together, you think after 6 years they would be, she needs to start looking for work, like, right away, focus on that. He shouldn't be obligated to support her at all.
4: Whose side are you on? 1-800-330-99.

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0: Why would you pick a fight with Elmo? It's not nice.
2: It seems bad, and it's not a good look.
0: I mean, he's getting threatened to get jumped. I mean, he's the most lovable character in the world.
2: Elmo's getting threatened to get jumped? Because I would say this, is that Elmo has people. So if you think that you're going to start something with Elmo and then just walk away without a care in the world, I think you're going to learn a very valuable lesson.
0: Why are people so upset? We're going to find out next.

0: lip syncing. She's doing the choreography.
1: She's gyrating.
0: And then, you know, she doesn't say anything live because the whole thing is lip syncing and choreographed moves until the very end when she says, kicked off Pride Month, so it makes sense and all that, but like, why?
2: Yeah.
0: Like, you know, and I loved Madonna. When I was a little girl, I used to pray that Madonna would be my mom, and I know as, how ridiculous
1: that
0: is.
1: It's so terrible.
0: Is.
1: I mean, you have a wonderful mother.
0: I have the world's best mom.
1: So hurtful.
0: But when you're, like, when you're eight, and Madonna was, like, the height of the, like, the cool, like, all your,
1: I mean,
0: like,
1: she was groundbreaking in so many ways.
0: Yes.
1: For so many things. There's so many different pop stars after her that they're so changed because of what she contributed to music. And you were just talking her up with her performance at Coachella.
0: Yeah.
1: Where a lot of people were kind of like, who is this and why is she here with Sabrina Carpenter? And Sabrina Carpenter, for her end, has been doing all her work promoting their new song, but it's not landing.
0: It's just, but when you look at her Instagram and, you know, she's being provocative, like Madonna always was, but now she's doing it at almost 70 years old. It feels weird. So I'm a hypocrite.
1: It's not interesting.
0: Yeah, I'm a hypocrite because I don't ever want to say, your time has come. You need to move on to other projects. You should put a shirt on.
1: You don't want to give that power to anybody else. Understandably so.
0: Yes.
1: You should be the one who decides what's right for you.
0: Correct. And that's right for her. But I was like, man, I want somebody to tell me one day, like, it's over.
1: Well,
0: it's
1: that's
0: over.
1: The thing is, you have girlfriends that are of your age group that would tell you these things that are close friends. Who is Madonna hanging out with? Her boyfriend's like 30 years younger than her.
0: You know what I mean? No, like, I think he's like 45 years
1: younger. That's what
0: than
1: I'm saying,
0: him.
1: Right? So, yeah. I mean, come on. There's nobody there to say that to her.
0: On a flip side, another icon is in a whole lot of trouble.
3: Emma has something special just for you. It's a big monster hug.
0: Oh, thanks, Elmo.
1: A monster hug.
3: He's here for you, and Elmo loves you.
0: Oh,
1: that's
0: Elmo.
1: Nice.
0: Yeah, but Elmo made a big mistake. Elmo says he hopes that both teams have fun, talking about the NBA Finals ahead of Game 1.
1: What happened? Did he tip his cap before saying that he was for one or the other?
0: No, he just said both teams have fun. And unfortunately for Elmo, he's from New York. So Knicks fans immediately flooded him with all kinds of threats, saying, you live in New York, you traitor. I hope Elmo gets priced out of New York and has to move to New Jersey.
1: I mean, that happens a lot.
0: Don't you dare forget your roots, you little...
1: All right.
0: Elmo, if you are neutral in situations of injustice, you have chosen the side of the oppressor.
1: All right, let's give Elmo a break.
0: Elmo, watch your back. These streets ain't sesame. So,
1: Game 2 tonight. Let's go, NBA Finals. I'm so ready.
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14: There's an accident reported on 285 West at Georgia 141. On 78 East, speeds in the teens on Oak Road. And on 129 South, speeds in the 20s on John B. Brooks Road. And this is Tierra Drake with Magic 102.1 traffic.
15: Northeast Georgia weather.
16: I'm meteorologist Ray Stajic with the Weather Channel. Another good-looking morning and a beautiful weekend coming up. We'll have sunshine today near 85. Later tonight, some clouds at a comfortable 60. Plenty of sunshine Saturday, partly sunny Sunday, upper 80s.

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1: Do you have a middle schooler who would like to report the news? 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
1: And now, Anna and Raven's middle schooler news.
0: Hey, Oliver, how are you today?
2: I'm doing good.
0: Oh, thank you so much for being our middle schooler of the week.
3: Where do you go to school? And anybody you want to say hello to?
2: I go to Madison Middle School, and I'd like to say hello to all the teachers over there.
3: Lovely area. Actually, Justin is from Madison originally.
0: Oliver, what grade are you in?
2: Seventh grade.
0: Give us some of these biggest stories of the week.
2: Alrighty. For the first time in more than 100 years, a gray wolf has traveled into Sequoia National Park in California. The 3-year-old female wolf, known as BEY03F, is believed to be searching for a mate. Earlier this year, she was spotted in Los Angeles County. Gray wolves are native to California, but humans nearly wiped them out in the 1920s. New laws that protect the endangered species have allowed the wolf population to rebound in the state.
0: Oh.
3: His algorithm is right after mine because I already saw this wolf story, and I'm pretty pumped about it in some ways. What do you think about the reintroduction of wolves, Anna?
0: Okay, well, I've always told you that I believe that wolves are in my yard, and everyone has said, no, nope. Anna, there's no wolves in your yard.
3: There's not, but...
0: Right, but there could be soon. So I part of me
3: you're,
0: is excited
3: you're rooting for,
0: it. For
3: that? Or?
0: I think they're cool. They're really cool looking.
3: Yeah,
0: so.
3: They will eat you.
0: Well...
3: If you didn't know that, they will actually rip your limbs right off of your torso.
0: So, I mean, I have to do some more research, I guess, before I form a decision.
3: How do you feel about it, Oliver? Would you like wolves in your yard?
2: Yeah, I mean, I already kind of do.
3: Right. Oh, he loves it. Right. I mean, that'd be great. Here's the thing. If there's a wolf in your yard, you got to stay inside. Yep. Just pointing that out, everybody. Just pointing it out.
0: Mm-hmm. Yeah. All right, second story of the week, Oliver.
2: Masters of the Universe is coming out this weekend. It is the latest movie release in the He-Man universe. The film follows Prince Adam as he returns to his home planet, Eternia, to take his destiny as He-Man and save his home from the evil forces of Skeletor. He-Man was originally an action figure and then became a popular cartoon show with the famous line, "By the power of Grayskull, I have the power.
3: I have the power."
0: Oliver, you're my favorite.
3: You know what? Yeah. Oliver, I didn't actually know that it started as an action figure before it became a comic hero. Like, that is shocking to me and surprising. And less shocking and surprising is the fact that producer Justin has been celebrating the countdown of the movie by wearing no shirt. No shirt for at least a week.
0: Wow. It was very awkward, but you know, I try to keep my eyes up.
3: Yeah, and he's not muscular like He-Man, but I mean, we'll see how the movie does.
0: All right, go ahead, Oliver. Third story of the week.
2: The Washington Nationals have a special new member. On May 15th, Natty, an 8-week-old golden and Labrador retriever, made his ballpark debut as the team dog. Natty is cared for by 2 puppy raisers and will become a service dog for a person with disabilities. Over the next 18 months, he will appear at Nats games and community events as he develops his social skills while spending time with players, staff, and fans. The team told USA Today that Natty is great at taking naps, accepting belly rubs, and spreading joy on his journey to becoming a service dog.
3: Is he the only bat dog that's in baseball at this time currently? Because I had heard about him, but I haven't seen any of the pictures yet. I don't know. It's an exciting premise. It's certainly good publicity. I love it.
2: Yeah.
3: I actually believe that there was a bat dog, though, that caused an injury of one of the players for that's a prospect for the Dodgers. So look out for that.
0: All right,
3: also, you know, sometimes they get under feet.
0: All right. If one of these dogs takes out a wolf, who wins?
3: The wolf is going to win. Unfortunately, it's very sad. Okay. Unless it's like White Fang, and then, you know, you get a shot.
0: All right, well, congratulations, Oliver. You did such a wonderful job today. Thank you so much for being our middle schooler of the week.
3: Look out for wolves,
2: Thanks
3: man.
2: Thanks for having me.
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17: I'm meteorologist Ray Stajic with the Weather Channel. Another good-looking morning and a beautiful weekend coming up. We'll have sunshine today near 85. Later tonight, some clouds at a comfortable 60. Plenty of sunshine Saturday, partly sunny Sunday, upper 80s.

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1: Can't beat Raven.
0: The Can't Beat Raven cash jackpot is $2,000. Hey, Matt, how are you doing today?
2: Good, how are you?
0: Good. I would love to kick off your weekend by giving you this $2,000. Do you know your stuff?
2: Not as bad as I would.
0: Oh, I'm sure. Can you please ask Raven to leave the room?
2: Raven, can you please leave the room?
3: You got it, Matt. Here we go. 2 G's.
0: All right, here we go. Yep. So Raven's walking out of here. When that door closes, he won't be able to hear us. We're in a soundproof studio. Matt, I'm going to ask you these 5 pop culture questions. You have about 3 seconds to answer each one. He'll come back in, same questions. Whoever gets the most right wins, okay?
2: Yep.
0: You think you know your stuff?
2: I'm trying.
0: All right, great. Remember, if you're not sure, just guess, because 3 seconds goes by real fast, okay?
2: Yep.
0: All right, number one, Linda Perry says she wrote one of Pink's iconic hit songs, Let's Get This Party Started, as a joke. The song was first rejected by this queen of pop that just surprised people at Coachella on stage with Sabrina Carpenter.
2: Taylor Swift.
0: Number two, Scooter Braun posted videos of his girlfriend, Sydney Sweeney, hanging out in Times Square in disguise, and no one recognized her. What show where she plays Cassie just wrapped its series?
2: Euphoria.
0: Number three, Gayle King was shocked when her ex-husband actually issued an apology for his affair with her friend when she discussed it on what podcast?
2: I have no idea.
0: It's okay, number four, Taylor Swift's new song, I Knew It, I Knew Him, for Toy Story 5 is officially out today. In the upcoming movie, a frog-shaped smart tablet is the new high-tech character that's a major challenge for the toys. What's that tablet's name?
2: Teddy.
0: And number five, the last leg, Belmont Stakes, taking place at Saratoga race course tomorrow while construction continues. There won't be a Triple Crown winning horse this year, though. The last was in 2018. What's its name?
2: American Pharoah.
0: Let me bring Raven back in.
3: Ew.
0: 1 out of 5 for Matt.
3: Oh, not great. Let's see how I do. Here we go. Two grand.
0: Number one, Linda Perry says she wrote one of Pink's iconic hit songs, Let's Get This Party Started, as a joke. And the song was first rejected by this queen of pop that just surprised people at Coachella on stage with Sabrina Carpenter.
3: That'd be Madonna.
0: That's right. And also showed up in Times Square last night, too, and did a surprise performance for 15 minutes.
3: Yeah, that's enough for me.
0: Number two, Scooter Braun posted videos of his girlfriend, Sydney Sweeney, hanging out in Times Square in disguise, and nobody recognized her.
3: Well, that's cool.
0: What show where she plays Cassie just wrapped its series?
3: Euphoria.
0: Yep. Number three, Gayle King was shocked when her ex-husband actually issued an apology for his affair with her friend when she discussed it on what podcast?
3: That doesn't happen all the time. You know that the only podcast that I know about women is Call Her Daddy, so that's going to be my guess.
0: That's the right one, Call Her Daddy.
3: There we go.
0: Number four, Taylor Swift's new song, I Knew It, I Knew Him, for Toy Story 5 is officially out today. In the upcoming movie, a frog-shaped smart tablet is the new high-tech character that's a major challenge for the toys.
3: Okay.
0: What's the tablet's name?
3: I don't know. I'm just going to guess Froggy.
0: Lily Pad.
3: Okay.
0: And number five, cute. Last leg of the Belmont Stakes will take place at Saratoga race course tomorrow while construction continues. There won't be a Triple Crown winning horse this year, though. The last one was in 2018. What was his name?
3: Was that, I get this wrong. I should know this one. It's not Secretariat. It's, is it Secretariat? No, it's a strong name.
0: It's Justify.
3: Nope, I was wrong.
0: Yeah, all right.
3: That's a cool name.
0: All right, Matt, he beat you 3-1 today. That's going to get you an Anna and Raven t-shirt.
2: This is Matt, and I can't beat Raven.
3: Better luck next time. Enjoy that shirt, Matt. $2,100 Monday, Anna.
0: And I want to thank Megan Tarascas. She was the one that supplied that last question that I used today. If you have an idea for a question, too, you can submit it at annaandraven.com.
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19: On 285 West, speeds in the 20s from Chamblee Tucker Road to Buford Highway. On 129 South, speeds in the 20s from Hood Street to Pardue Creek. And on 316 West, speeds in the teens on Winder Highway. And this is Tierra Drake with Magic 102.1 traffic.
20: Northeast Georgia weather.
21: I'm meteorologist Ray Stajic with the Weather Channel. Another good-looking morning and a beautiful weekend coming up. We'll have sunshine today near 85. Later tonight, some clouds at a comfortable 60. Plenty of sunshine Saturday, partly sunny Sunday, upper 80s.
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0: It's Mommy's Margarita Friday. As always, it doesn't matter if you're a mom or you're a dad or you want to vent about your kids or your coworkers or just the annoying person you encountered in the parking lot walking into work today. This is your chance to just say what you accomplished, what you did, that you are so glad the weekend is here.
3: I repiped all the pool filters and everything for my pool.
0: Yeah.
3: And I don't have any experience in that whatsoever. So what is truly an easy project, a little bit daunting for somebody who's a novice. And I did it and it's impeccable and it doesn't leak a thing, except the very joint where it actually attaches to the pool, which is the first in the chain of things that you have to do to attach it to the pump. Which means that I have to sawz all that off today and redo it. But you know something, Anna? I did it once, and I know exactly what I did wrong, and I'm going to do that today.
0: All right. Well, you enjoy your margarita, Raven. All right,
3: I might have it before I start.
0: I don't know if that's a good idea. 1-800-330-9999. What did you get accomplished this week?
19: I don't know.

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0: If you missed it earlier, Oliver was our middle schooler of the week. 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He was great. 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We help them out. 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Any help they need, we're happy to do it. 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
2: 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We started off by celebrating Raven's wedding anniversary. And they say that the average price of a date is about $189, a little bit more if you're a millennial, $252. So we called Raven's wife, Alicia, because Raven said he spent significantly more than that on their anniversary date to see, you know, how it went.
0: Sent my wife a nice message yesterday and told her that I thought that she was brilliant and strong and messy and beautiful and wonderful. And we've made all these stories together and we have more adventures ahead.
2: What do you mean you sent it to her?
0: I sent it to her.
2: Like in a text?
0: Well, we were working. Uh-huh. Yes. Oh. I mean, she wakes up while I'm working.
2: Wait, why wouldn't you tell her that in person? Alicia, why wouldn't he tell you that in person or write it in a card?
3: I'm not sure, Anna. I'm not sure. He's a different breed.
2: No, but I know.
0: Texting is the same thing as writing a card.
3: No, it's not.
0: It's the first thing you encountered when you woke up. What do you mean you're hanging up?
3: Texting is the same thing as writing a card. I hope your mother's listening because she's gonna call you.
2: Did your mom call you to tell you that it's not the same thing to send a text than to actually write a letter to your wife telling you you love her?
0: No, she did not call me.
2: Yeah, maybe she will now.
0: Hopefully not.
2: Also, we were talking about all
0: these... It's the thought that counts, as they say.
2: These crazy fights that broke out at graduation, including two in kindergarten classes. Like, what? How does that happen? So we said, what happened at your graduation that you'll never forget? And then there was a guy that fell.
4: I continue walking, look out across the audience, and promptly trip down the, like, 8 steps that descend. And, you know, the like, collective gasp and laughter of my friends that I heard, that is a noise I will never forget.
0: It's terrible. Being embarrassed in public is rough. The thing is, too, is when you're embarrassed like that and everybody sees you fall, you got to act like it didn't hurt. 5-6 steps on those little, like, rollout stages that they use, those aluminum stairs.
2: Right.
0: No, that can hurt.
2: Absolutely.
0: That can 100%. You can skid a knee under there.
2: Yeah. You got to stand up. You got to wave. You got to smile. Meanwhile, your ankle's broken.
0: Yeah, you're bleeding through your gown.
2: Right. Hopefully it's a black gown so nobody can see all the blood.
0: Right.
2: That's true. Falling at graduation and those stairs is terrifying. Anytime that there are stairs and everybody's watching at you, you know you're a little bit nervous.
0: Some people are just inherent to trip at least when everybody's looking at them too.
2: Yeah.
0: For whatever reason.
2: Also this week, we talked about naked moms. If you grew up with a naked mom, you're probably more comfortable with your body and you're a little bit more laid back. And I'm a naked mom, but I have girls. So my question for you was, if you have sons, is it still normal to be a naked mom? Marissa, are you a naked mom and do you have boys?
5: Naked mom, 2 boys, no girls.
0: Are you naked all the time?
5: I'm not naked all the time. I'm naked when I use the bathroom, change my clothes, just like what Anna said. And now I have a grandson who's 3 years old and he has a naked grandma.
2: Yep.
5: And my husband did not come from a naked mom family.
0: Yeah.
5: So he's not used to it. When he's on the toilet, everybody goes into the bathroom.
0: Yeah, and it's shocking
5: has,
0: to him.
5: Like a little meeting.
2: Yeah, you want to know what? My husband didn't have a naked mom either, and he's always closing the door so we can't go into the bathroom.
0: That's right.
2: Yeah.
0: That's his right. It is the bathroom, for God's sake. Right? I mean, he's going to wipe
5: always,
0: up when he's done.
5: And he always does that. Can I get some privacy?
0: I mean, I can't believe that you guys think it's weird. he just wants to use the bathroom.
2: No. If you missed any of the show this week, catch up with the podcast. Head to annaandraven.com.
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19: I'm meteorologist Ray Stajic with the Weather Channel. Another good-looking morning and a beautiful weekend coming up. We'll have sunshine today near 85. Later tonight, some clouds and a comfortable 60. Plenty of sunshine Saturday, partly sunny Sunday, upper 80s.

0: 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Getting the news, sometimes not the best thing.
1: Wah, wah.
0: Yeah. But what we've learned is that through scientific research, that if somebody sings you the news, it actually makes it better.
1: It's so much better.
0: Yeah.
1: I mean, that's how I really started with the BBC, because it was like, even just with the accents, I almost felt like it was Mary Poppins telling me the bad stuff.
0: Right.
1: With John, with his guitar, it works.
0: So when you're dealing with a brawl and a baby, it's probably best for him to sing exactly what happened.
1: Whoa.
0: It's coming up next.

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1: Congratulations, you made it to Friday. What was the strangest thing you saw or experienced this week? Most weeks are mundane. You kind of just go through the motions for the most part. But there's always that one thing that kind of sticks out and you're like, that was weird.
0: Yeah.
1: Yeah.
0: Yeah, it's been a long, strange week. I'll say that.
1: You know, I despise Cybertrucks. I think they're the ugliest things that have ever been on the road. When I saw one driving down the highway and this feature on it was activated, I said, just when I thought I couldn't get weirder. It's coming up next.
2: They say the holy water's watered down, and this town's lost its faith.

0: Magic 102.1, 80s, 90s, and today. What was the weirdest thing you saw this week? You made it to Friday. Congratulations. Most weeks are mundane. You go through the motions. You do the things. And every once in a while, something will stick out. And you'll be like, huh, that was weird.
1: Yeah.
0: What was it? Raven, producer Sophia, producer Justin, I saw a Cybertruck. And that's not a big deal. Many of us have all seen Cybertrucks
1: now. Yeah, yeah.
0: They're the most hideous things on the road, if you ask me.
1: I mean, that's an opinion, obviously.
0: It's my opinion, yes. Yeah. What I didn't realize is, like, you know how the back is slanted all the way down?
2: Mm-hmm.
0: I didn't know that that retracts, and it's kind of like a pickup truck back there.
1: It's called a Cybertruck.
0: No, I know, but you always see it like in the spaceship form.
1: Yes.
0: So I saw on a highway that was completely retracted up, and it was completely filled with giant cardboard boxes as if it had just robbed an Amazon store. And it had like a million boxes in the back. And I was like,
1: could have been Elon himself making some deliveries.
0: I guess so. But I had no idea that retracted, and it was just a pickup truck back there.
2: Neither.
0: It was weird to me.
1: It's funny, you know, a truck functioning as a trunk wouldn't seem weird unless it is a cyber truck. I saw one carrying a trailer before, and it did weird me out. Same thing. I was like, huh.
0: Huh.
1: I was like, somebody is actually using that for truck stuff.
2: You've got a truck. Can you help me move?
1: Right. And it's not the moon. Right. Mm-hmm. And that's exactly what happens after that. The weirdest thing I saw this week, I saw it yesterday afternoon, actually. I saw one of my new neighbors. They were mowing the street. They were actually mowing the road. You know how, like, you get that line of weeds along your curb there? Instead of using a weed whacker or anything else that they would do, they were actually just mowing the road over and over and over again in that area. Huh.
0: Sometimes you just do what you gotta do.
1: I mean, right. I said to her, I guess it's resourceful after, yeah. But I was like, is she pushing a baby carriage back and forth? Nope. It was a mower.
0: Yeah. Better off getting some scissors from inside.
1: I guess. Right.
0: Sophia, weirdest thing you saw this week?
3: I went on a walk with my mom yesterday, and we saw like four high school age kids up against a cop car. They're getting rowdy with school ending. So I'm sure they did something. And then whatever, they must have let them go. And then the day after, I go outside and I see the same kid getting arrested.
1: Come on.
3: Like 2 days in a row. The first day they let him go. The second day he's in handcuffs.
0: Well, that's trouble. Right. That's trouble right there. That kid's in trouble. And do you stick around and try to figure out what he did?
3: Oh, yeah.
0: Oh, yeah. Yeah.
3: I could have brought binoculars on my porch.
0: Yep.
1: How many times has Sophia been arrested?
3: None.
0: Me neither.
3: I've never even been in trouble with the law before.
1: Well,
0: me
1: that's
0: neither.
1: Good.
0: Yeah.
1: That's nice. Let's knock on something. Producer Justin, weirdest thing you saw this week?
2: I shared an elevator with a couple, a very nice looking couple, very sweet. They were very pleasant talking to each other. And my kind of people, a little fringe. The girl had the green hair and they had multiple piercings and several tattoos, a couple face tattoos. But I didn't notice anything exceptionally weird until we got off the elevator and they were walking away from me. They were holding hands, which was fine. But I noticed they were each wearing matching bracelets, which were attached with a chain.
1: Oh.
2: So they were essentially handcuffed together, but it was a jewelry set of handcuffs. And I thought that was really, really weird.
0: That is really, really weird.
1: There is no situation where I am handcuffing myself to somebody.
0: What if you're so
1: as like
0: in love?
1: A show of unity?
0: No, you love each other so much.
1: Just hold their hand.
0: No.
1: That's all.
0: No.
1: And then you can let go when necessary. What if there was a safety incident?
0: Yeah. Huh? Yeah.
1: What if they were getting off the elevator and the doors went to close right at that moment and went to split them? All right. Now what are they going to do? Somebody's losing a hand.
2: Yeah.
0: When me and Paul first started dating, we had matching scarves.
1: You can't be serious.
3: That's so bad.
1: I mean, that's a lie, isn't it?
3: And matching Burberry scarves. What dorks? What dorks we were?
1: Oh, my gosh.
0: Okay, 1-800-330-9999. What was the weirdest thing you saw this week?
1: That's terrible.
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18: I'm meteorologist Ray Stajic with the Weather Channel. Another good-looking morning and a beautiful weekend coming up. We'll have sunshine today near 85. Later tonight, some clouds and a comfortable 60. Plenty of sunshine Saturday, partly sunny Sunday, upper 80s.
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0: Friday's here. Sometimes you see things, though, during the week that really stand out. And when you look back, you're like, man, that was a weird thing that happened, right?
1: Yeah. Yesterday, when I went to the grocery store, I was in there very quickly. And there was a person who, you know, everybody is backing into spaces, but they're also doing the pull-through thing. I'm not judging you on the pull-through because when it's available to me, I do it. But this person crossed through three empty spots to pull through a spot that I was pulling into. I was in the middle of doing it. I drove into another spot. I was relaxed. I was calm. I didn't even look at this person. I go in the store, Anna. I grab the one thing I'm there for. Part skim mozzarella cheese, shredded, okay? I'm going towards the counter. I'm going towards the cashier to ring out. This same person, I'm almost positive, is walking straight towards me, this woman. And she jumps out of the way with about 16 inches to go. She's been coming at me the whole time. About 16 inches to go and gives me a look like I was playing chicken with her or something like that. So weird.
0: That is weird.
1: It was so weird. I just kept on walking.
0: Is it weirder than what happened to Rick? He wrote on our Facebook page at Anna and Raven, got my hair cut and the barber started waving a little stick with fire around my ears.
1: That's weird.
0: Why? Why do you do that? What does that mean?
1: I mean,
0: why? When somebody did that, your barber did that, don't you ask?
1: Was like, he?
0: What are you doing?
1: Saging you like a new house?
0: You guys got to do that for your haircut
1: was
0: now?
1: Was he doing that instead of buzzing your earlobes?
0: Weird.
1: Sometimes they get a little bit hairy.
0: If you go to our Facebook page at Anna and Raven, you could also post the weird thing you saw this week. A lot of people do that, and there's some good ones this week.
1: Awesome.
0: What happened to you? 1-800-330-9999. It's next.

0: Magic 102.1, 80s, 90s, and today. You made it to Friday, and usually most weeks are boring, and you kind of go through the motions, and you get to Friday, and you're excited. But there's always that one thing that stuck out, and you're like, that was weird. What was the strangest thing you saw or experienced this week? 1-800-330-9999. Maria?
1: I was in the grocery store, and a woman came out of an aisle towards me, and she was wearing, like, disheveled, like, office clothes. She had some mascara that looked like, it looked like she'd been crying. And she had, under one arm, was a box of wine, under the other, open bag of plastic cups. She was drinking the wine in a plastic cup. She did not, like, she had a 1,000-mile-away stare. And there was an employee who tried to approach her as we continued down. Like, she turned and was headed towards the front along, like, right in front of me. Somebody who worked there tried to approach her, and then they both stopped, looked at each other, and he slowly turned around and just walked away. And I was like, yeah, that was a good choice. That was a good choice.
2: Yeah, I mean, something happened. She's discovered something terrible, or some news has been delivered or whatever.
3: Fired or dumped.
2: You know what? You're not kicking her out. Let's get her a ride home.
3: Yep.
2: That's all.
3: Yeah.
2: Hey, let's get you a ride home. I'm not even going to try and take that cup from her, you know?
1: Yeah. I would have talked to her, but my partner was like, no, let's go this way. And I'm like, oh, I wanna help her. No,
2: I hope she's all right.
3: Yeah, I hope she's all right.
2: Yeah. Half a box of Franzia.
3: Right.
2: Leave you in a bad state for the next day, but you do what it takes sometimes.
3: Out of a red Solo cup as you wander around aisle 6 in the baking aisle.
2: You know what? I am drinking something right now. I have started drinking.

0: I went out to eat this week, and I was, you know, just enjoying my meal, and all of a sudden look down, and I see these two, like, white blurs kind of, like, running around, and it turns out they were these two ferrets. Like, somebody had brought their loose ferrets to the restaurant, and he, like, collected them, and then I watched him trying to argue that they were his service ferrets. So, I mean, it provides some entertainment for the dinner, but it was very, yeah, jarring initially to see them, and then also, like, you know, they were not his service ferrets. They were running around, like, out of control.
1: Oh, I'm sorry, Andrew. You don't think it's actual service ferrets?
2: Emotional support ferrets.
1: You know, you can pay $10 online and get a certificate for that.
2: Jimmy, how about you? Strangest thing you saw this week?
3: Thank you. So this week, I saw a grown man order a hot dog from a steak restaurant kid's menu.
1: Oh, no.
2: Is that weird to you? Did he order it on top of a steak, like in addition to a steak, or it was the only thing he ordered?
3: It was the only thing he ordered.
2: Check his pockets for a baby.
1: No.
2: See if he's holding a baby somewhere.
1: You're right. That is a weird thing to see.
2: Did he look disheveled or anything like that? Did he look confused? Did he only have $3 on him?
3: He was in a suit by himself.
2: That's weird.
1: Sometimes these corporate guys love hot dogs. But I don't know why you go to a steakhouse and order a hot dog if you're a grown man.
2: I have no idea.
1: Sometimes I'll see chicken tenders on a children's menu somewhere fancy, and I think I would do anything to be under 12 right now.
2: Right, it's a good option for you.
1: Yeah, or I'll order two tissues for the kids, like for Dakota.
2: Yeah, but knowing that like six of them are going to end up yours.
1: She's not going to eat them.
2: Right.

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11: Northeast Georgia weather. I'm meteorologist Ray Stajic with the Weather Channel. Nice looking Friday afternoon. Lots of sunshine around 85. Tonight, some clouds and down near 60. Saturday, sunny 88. Sunday, partly sunny 88.

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Good morning. My name is Javi. I'm hanging out with you until 2 p.m. here on Magic. If you're just tuning in, you just missed the Anna and Raven morning show. They are so much fun, and you can catch them again tomorrow, 5 to 10 a.m.

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18: I'm meteorologist Ray Stajic with the Weather Channel. Nice looking Friday afternoon. Lots of sunshine around 85. Tonight, some clouds and down near 60. Saturday, sunny 88. Sunday, partly sunny 88.

0: This is the highlight of my morning. 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

80s, 90s, and today. Okay, have you been aware of this new trend called dynamic pricing, where stores put electronic price tags on shelves so that they can change the prices based on market values? A lot of people are against it. They say that it could be used for price gouging and raising prices unfairly. Stores obviously say they're not going to do that, and it's just a way for them to manage pricing better. But 67% of people want them banned, and honestly, I'm with them. It just feels like a bad idea, right?

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12: I'm meteorologist Ray Stigick with the Weather Channel. Nice looking Friday afternoon. Lots of sunshine around 85. Tonight, some clouds and down near 60. Saturday, sunny 88. Sunday, partly sunny 88.

Magic 102.1, 80s, 90s, and today. A guy in Connecticut got pulled over last week on a DUI, and the cops found a homemade cannon in the trunk of his car. It says homemade, but the picture I'm looking at right now looks pretty good. I don't know how this guy made it or why, and we may never know.

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18: Northeast Georgia weather.
19: I'm meteorologist Ray Stigick with the Weather Channel. Nice looking Friday afternoon. Lots of sunshine around 85. Tonight, some clouds and down near 60. Saturday, sunny 88. Sunday, partly sunny 88.

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My name is Javi. I'm headed out. I hope you have a wonderful rest of your Friday, and I will see you tomorrow.

0: Magic 1021, 80s, 90s, and today. Father's Day is on the way, and it's time to celebrate the man in your life who brought you to the daddy-daughter dance, gave you driving lessons, took control of the grill, and gave you the look when you did something he didn't like.
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17: I'm meteorologist Ray Stigick with the Weather Channel. Nice looking Friday afternoon. Lots of sunshine around 85. Tonight, some clouds and down near 60. Saturday, sunny 88. Sunday, partly sunny 88.

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I feel like this week has dragged on. Welcome to June. Welcome to humidity summer in Georgia.

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1: They say the holy water's watered down, and this town's lost its faith. 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
17: Use caution if you're traveling on 78 East at William Street. Speeds are dropping as low as 20 miles an hour. Also, if you're traveling on the 78 connector on the 10 outer loop, make sure you use caution as speeds are dropping in the low 20s there as well. This traffic report is brought to you by Ken Nugent, Georgia's law firm. One call, that's all. I'm Lily Sincola, and that's Magic 102.1 Traffic.
18: Northeast Georgia weather.
19: I'm meteorologist Ray Stidjik with the Weather Channel. Beautiful Friday evening. Overnight temperatures will drop to around 60 degrees. Saturday, mostly sunny, 88. Sunday, a little more cloud, still some sun, high 88.

Magic 102, 180s, 90s, and today with your chance to win a trip to New York City. Harry Styles is going to be there playing some shows at Madison Square Garden, and we want to send you and a friend. We're going to fly you up there, take care of your hotel, and of course give you tickets to the show. What an awesome way to go to New York City. 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
8: Use caution if you're traveling on 78 East at William Street. Speeds are dropping as low as 20 miles an hour. Also, if you're traveling on the 78 connector on the 10 outer loop, make sure you use caution as speeds are dropping in the low 20s there as well. This traffic report is brought to you by Ken Nugent, Georgia's law firm. One call, that's all. I'm Lily Sincola, and that's Magic 102.1 traffic.

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15: Use caution if you're traveling on 78 East at William Street. Speeds are dropping as low as 20 miles an hour. Also, if you're traveling on the 78 connector on the 10 outer loop, make sure you use caution as speeds are dropping in the low 20s there as well. This traffic report is brought to you by Ken Nugent, Georgia's law firm. One call, that's all. I'm Lily Sincola, and that's Magic 102.1 traffic.
16: Northeast Georgia weather.
17: I'm meteorologist Ray Stajic with the Weather Channel. Beautiful Friday evening. Overnight temperatures will drop to around 60 degrees. Saturday, mostly sunny, 88. Sunday, a little more cloud, still some sun, high 80.

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If you're trying to figure out what to get your dad for Father's Day, we want to help you out because we want to give you some cash that you could give him. I mean, who doesn't want $2,000? Then he can go buy whatever he wants, guitars, a grill, neckties. 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He can buy whatever he wants. It's super easy to register to win this cash for your dad. 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
6: Use caution if you're traveling on 78 East at William Street. Speeds are dropping as low as 20 miles an hour. Also, if you're traveling on the 78 connector on the 10 outer loop, make sure you use caution as speeds are dropping in the low 20s there as well. This traffic report is brought to you by Ken Nugent, Georgia's law firm. One call, that's all. I'm Lily Sincola, and that's Magic 1021 traffic.

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10: Use caution if you're traveling on 78 East at William Street. Speeds are dropping as low as 20 miles an hour. Also, if you're traveling on the 78 connector on the 10 outer loop, make sure you use caution as speeds are dropping in the low 20s there as well. This traffic report is brought to you by Ken Nugent, Georgia's law firm. One call, that's all. I'm Lily Sincola, and that's Magic 102.1 traffic.
11: Northeast Georgia weather.
12: I'm meteorologist Ray Stajic with the Weather Channel. Beautiful Friday evening. Overnight temperatures will drop to around 60 degrees. Saturday, mostly sunny, 88. Sunday, a little more cloud, still some sun, high 80.

0: 92.1, 80s, 90s, and today. 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
5: Use caution if you're traveling on 78 East at William Street. Speeds are dropping as low as 20 miles an hour. Also, if you're traveling on the 78 connector on the 10 outer loop, make sure you use caution as speeds are dropping in the low 20s there as well. This traffic report is brought to you by Ken Nugent, Georgia's law firm. One call, that's all. I'm Lily Sincola, and that's Magic 102.1 Traffic.

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18: I'm meteorologist Ray Stigick with the Weather Channel. Beautiful Friday evening. Overnight temperatures will drop to around 60 degrees. Saturday, mostly sunny, 88. Sunday, a little more clouds, still some sun, high 88.

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It's finally Friday. And while you're sitting in traffic, are you thinking about pulling out some ice cream, getting your best PJs, and just having a movie night tonight?

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So Taylor Swift wrote a secret song for Toy Story 5, and Pixar kept it so under wraps, even the crew didn't know it was in the film. Talk about a moment.

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23: I'm meteorologist Ray Stajic with the Weather Channel. Beautiful Friday evening. Overnight temperatures will drop to around 60 degrees. Saturday, mostly sunny, 88. Sunday, a little more cloud, still some sun, high 88.

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